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1: 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Well, don't give it a thought. We're glad you came as you are. We just want you to enjoy yourselves.
3: We both have so much in common. We both love soup, talking and not talking. We could not talk or talk forever and still find things to not talk about.
4: The nachas that I'm feeling right now,
2: cause Dan
4: was like mishpucha to me. When I heard I got these tickets to
2: Dan and the Big Red Dog,
4: I let out a geschrei and I'm running with my friend, running around like a vildachaya right in
2: WRBC.
4: So we've got the shpilkas because we're sitting right there, and it's a mitzvah what
2: Dan
4: did, and I want to try to give that back to you, but Kinahora say, and God bless him.
5: You know, we work together very well. You know, it's almost as like we have one brain that we share between us.
6: We got it together, didn't we?

0: Funny, didn't hear the floor creak over when she was out there walking.
1: Weird. She must have avoided that spot.
0: Yeah.
2: Strange.
0: There you
1: That's
0: go.
1: I can think of.
0: Smart thing to do.
1: So thanks for joining us tonight. This is the Dan and the Big Red Dog Show. I am Dan. The Big Red Dog is over there. And
0: how you doing, standing. Dan?
1: I'm doing all right. How about you?
0: Good, good. Little brother.
1: Long time. Long time no see.
0: Little big brother.
1: He's standing next to Katrina, the news girl.
2: Hi.
1: I'm Katrina.
0: There's Katrina.
1: And then Mike is over there holding down the fort, doing security, Hello. Stuff like that.
0: Keeps us in check. I mean, we probably never would have done the last promo if it wasn't for Mike, so.
1: Yeah.
0: I think he deserves another raise.
3: I do.
1: Except when that security guy came in, I think Mike should have got up in his official capacity and interacted with the security guy.
0: Really?
1: Yeah.
3: I waved to him.
1: Oh, okay, I missed that. So we're good.
0: That's all you need.
1: That's all you need.
0: You don't want to invite, you know, investigation.
1: Suspicion. So,
0: it's like a don't look in the back there. We're all set, you know.
1: Yeah.
0: Type of stuff, but
1: nothing to see in here.
0: Nothing to see. Please disperse.
1: So coming up, we didn't really have a theme for tonight, so we're gonna play some local stuff, but we will gladly play something else if you would like to hear it by letting us know. Dialing
2: 207-777-7915. It's pretty bad when I'm the deepest one.
0: It's really funny when every time Dan says it, I don't know if like your ribs hurt or whatever, but you clinch up.
1: Yeah, I'm getting ready for an attack.
0: Is that what it
2: he
0: is?
2: Knows it's coming.
1: I can see the reflection.
0: Yeah. So anyway.
1: We're gonna start thing off.
0: Pretty funny.
1: We're gonna start thing off with
0: thing.
1: with a shot to the ribs,
0: yeah.
1: And some Whitcomb, some tripe. What else we got over here?
0: I don't know, but if you hear Dan go like that, that's a shot to the ribs. Oh, you had a perfect shot for that too. You should have.
1: That'd have been a wicked cheap shot.
2: Yeah, he would have probably dropped all those CDs.
1: Probably. Yeah, yeah, and these are
0: way to save the CDs.
1: These are antiques. We got some Daddy Black Boots, Kessera, some Living Impaired, some Rota, some Shackled Reality. We'll see. If you have a local favorite you'd like to hear or anything, just give us a call.
0: Can we play another one of those yodeling songs?
1: Yes, I would love to. That was really good.
0: That was pretty cool.
1: That was cool. All right, this one is called The Bat, and then we're going to play The Bat Part 2.

0: Whit Comb on WRBC. The crowd, the studio audience is going crazy.
1: Yay! Woo. Yay!
0: Coming up next, same vocalist. Yes. Finally, they get some recognition. Coming up, same vocalist, different band, Tripe with Questionnaire.
1: And that's a good one.
0: Maybe some more yodeling and some The Hue. We're going to play it. Don't Get Fooled Again.
1: By who?
0: The Hue.
2: Not The Who?
1: Me?
0: The You. All right. I'd like to send things over to the news desk with, she's sleeping, I believe. No, she's smiling, so I'm not sleeping. I'm Katrina.
3: I'm definitely not a fan of this one.
1: Oh, come on, this is rocking.
3: In case you missed it, every Saturday from 6 to 8 p.m., it's the Big Red Dog Unleashed with our very own Big Red Dog. It's an all-request show, any genre. Nothing will be turned down unless it's explicit or like 20 minutes long.
0: Lengthy.
3: So that's
0: Mike got denied tonight.
3: Mike did?
1: Mike did?
0: Yeah.
3: So every... Can I finish?
0: Go ahead.
3: Yes, every finish. Saturday
1: yeah,
3: from 6 to 8 p.m., it's the Big Red Dog Unleashed.
0: That was a good one right there. That's funny right there. No, yeah, he asked for the Beatles version of Helter Skelter, and you denied him because it's too long.
1: I would have played that. It's only 12 minutes. Well, it wasn't 20. I just thought he wanted some Helter Skelter song.
0: No, he said by the Beatles.
1: Oh, see.
0: That's all right.
1: That's a problem when I sit over there and you're over here and I can't hear very well anyway.
2: So that was good.
0: Yeah, that was good. I enjoyed it. Hopefully we'll see that live in a couple weeks.
1: That'll be awesome.
0: Down in Mansfield. So give us a call if you have a request.
3: 207-777-7915.
0: Mickey's getting a cold. He's getting a fall cold. I mean, late summer cold.
1: Oh, all that right. Was Mickey? I thought that was Katrina.
0: Ouch.
1: Ouch. Whoa. What? Usually she's the lowest one on the,
0: That's
3: yeah,
0: true.
3: Sometimes.
0: On the register.
3: Sometimes.
0: Right. Wow, good one.
1: Are your shoes comfortable? No, I'm just checking.
0: Whoa.
1: Well, what?
0: Nothing. Yeah. This is a questionnaire.
1: Just let it go.

0: Objet on WRBC. You dig it?
1: I do. It's good stuff. Cool.
0: Coming up, some Black Savage. Watch your mouth, Dan. And also some more Objet. And then we also are going to break out some actual compact discs and play.
1: Wow, look at those.
0: Some of the DBB and Kesra and some Living Impaired. So stay tuned for that. But first, I'd like to send things over to the news desk with Katrina.
2: What the?
0: I'm waiting for it. Oh, well, that noise that sounded like I was hurling was going to play, but...
3: Oh. Forget about that?
1: No, I know where it is, but I didn't want to play it. I wanted a surprise.
0: Wow. So, that was very
1: when
0: nice.
1: When you least expect it.
0: All right. Take it away.
3: All right. So with the recent shark sightings off the coast of Maine, especially closing Reed State Park for a couple days.
0: Yeah, but I think I've heard more down in the Falmouth and Higgins Beach, Scarborough, I think.
3: So we decided to talk about shark safety because apparently the sharks heard about our lobster rolls and have decided to move in.
0: Bastards.
1: Wow.
3: So here's some safety tips for you if you find yourself at the ocean. Swim smart. Stick to designated swimming areas. Lifeguards aren't just decoration. They're your first line of defense, but let's help them out. Avoid dawn and dusk. Sharks feed more during low light hours. So translation, sunrise selfies in the surf are a bad idea.
0: So it's either get attacked by a shark or get skin cancer.
3: Maybe.
0: Guess so.
3: Skip the shiny stuff. So jewelry glints like fish scales. Don't turn yourself into bait.
1: Oh, we'll have to.
0: I gotta take all my bling off.
1: Yeah.
3: Buddy system, swim with friends. Sharks prefer solo snacks.
1: Oh, all right, little fella.
3: Respect warnings. If the beach is closed for shark activity, don't be the genius who says, "Man, I'll risk it."
1: What about dog paddling? You think they'll attract them?
3: Well,
1: the only way I can swim, I mean.
3: Stay calm.
0: It's true.
3: Splashing frantically equals dinner bell. Move smoothly towards the shore if you spot a fin.
1: Oh. Spot a fin. I'm not moving smoothly. I'm be walking on water heading towards the shore. Yeah, what are you talking about?
0: You spot a fin at home all the time.
3: Seal avoidance.
1: That's a different fin.
3: If you see seals, don't swim there. Sharks treat seals like lobster rolls with legs.
1: Poor seals.
0: Cute little seals.
3: There's kayak and paddle safety. Keep your hands and feet inside the boat. Sharks don't care about balance issues.
1: I'd keep the kayak inside the beach.
0: The truck.
3: And always make sure to report any sightings. If you see a shark, tell local authorities. Don't just post OMG Finn on Instagram.
1: I wouldn't post it. I'd yell it. They'd know real quick.
0: Swim out there. At least get a quick selfie before you call them. No.
3: Sure.
0: No, just.
1: It'd be like Something About Mary. When, you know, when he yells, the fire people would come over. We heard there was a girl screaming over here. Yeah. That would be me if I saw the shark.
3: So, just a reminder.
0: Sorry.
3: I missed it. Just a reminder, sharks aren't villains. They're part of Maine's ocean ecosystem. But you don't want to star in Shark Week Auburn edition, because so much ocean here in Auburn.
1: Yeah.
3: Swim smart, respect the water, and keep your summer about clam bakes, not bite marks.
0: Clams. Yum. All right, so anyway, you heard it here.
1: I can't believe that Maine had to do a shark PSA.
0: But now everybody's much better.
3: I would think anywhere with the ocean should have a shark PSA.
0: Yeah. Everybody's much better prepared for that now. You mean like Iowa?
1: That before. Iowa. Oh, I got ocean Iowa front property Idaho. There.
3: I don't think they need a shark PSA.
0: Unless it's land shark.
1: I just bought some ocean front property there.
0: Land shark.
3: Ocean front property?
1: Yeah, in Iowa. It's real cheap.
0: Candy Graham.
3: Anyway.
0: All right, coming up, some Black Savage and Objet, and then the local bands that I mentioned earlier. Let's get to it.

attempted suicide resume 18% this year.

cameras start to roll. Panoramic viewpoints resurrect the killing foe. Your father drains another beer. He's one of the few that cares, calling behind a Saracen howl from the safety of his living room chair.

0: That was almost an instant request. A nearly instant for Here. Kent, for the Mullinator. Listening tonight, coming up some Sacred Reich, some Primus, some Slipknot by request for Sean, right?
1: Yep.
0: Some System of a Down, Death Angel, and some Ministry. And also, now one more local tune, some Rotus to Rust. But first, I'd like to send things over to the news desk with Katrina. Sorry. I don't know why I had turned that off, but I had.
1: Huh. Oh, that's what this one is. I couldn't remember. This is cool.
2: Every Saturday before Dan and the Big Red Dog, it's the Big Red Dog Unleashed from 6 to 8 p.m. It's an all-request show, any genre. Nothing will be turned down unless it's explicit or extremely long. That's every Saturday from 6 to 8 p.m., the Big Red Dog Unleashed.
0: Actually, I didn't know that, so thank you for that information.
1: You didn't know that?
0: No.
1: Really?
0: All right, I know.
2: He's being a smarty
0: pants. He's being a snot.
1: Boy, you almost got beeped on the air there, didn't you?
2: Sure did.
0: What were you going to say? Something begins with...
2: Smarty, beep, smart, beep. Oh. Something.
0: Ass? Oh. I think talking about okay. A donkey.
1: I think that one's okay.
0: He was talking about her cat.
1: Oh, you got Winona's in there?
0: I do. Awesome. I was going to be surprised, but you had to stick your nose in the... playlist.
1: We should hide the cue then. If
0: I probably should have told you, yeah.
1: Who's it going to be a surprise for?
0: For you.
1: Oh, for me?
0: Yeah.
1: Oh, thank you. Well, see, I'm surprised then. I just had another idea.
0: All right, this one is, well, you know who this is.
2: Well, you know who this is.
1: Of course you do.
0: Well, everybody but you. Oh, he's taking
1: it off. You okay?

0: 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Radio Bates College, the home of the hits. Have a good week, everybody.
1: You too. Oh, wait. No, I'm sorry. Have a good week, everyone.
0: Going to leave you with some ministry.
1: Remember, next week I'm not here playing a pig roast. That'll be fun.
0: All right. Peace out.
1: Bye.

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0: I'm Robo DJ, this is WRBC Lewiston. Yo-ho, and up I rises. Yo-ho, and up I rises. Early in the morning.
1: Wow, yeah, since the storm, it's been crazy busy for us. We got all kinds of office desks coming in. Now here's a fancy one right here. It's missing a leg, but that's all right. Whatever. Washers and dryers from a laundromat. Oh, wow, and check this out. Another deep fryer. And I'm not sure what this doohickey is. Yeah, most businesses weren't ready for a storm like that, you know. But our work's really piling up here at Roberts & Son Salvage.
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0: 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Are you a bad fish too?

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I'm Robo DJ, let us boogie.

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Is it interesting? Is it important? For the human being to realize that in some sense of the word, whatever it means, he is God or

0: 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I enjoy playing music. But I'm more than just an automated disc jockey. I also make a mean hamburger.
1: Did you just look down at your phone? You did it again, didn't you? You know, you're flying down the road in a 3-ton hunk of steel. And a text takes your eyes off the road for an average of 5 seconds. 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

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This is WRBC Lewiston. You should turn this next song up. Loud. Really loud. Yeah, that's how Robo DJ likes it.

0: 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Here is some music you might like.
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3: 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It's a great day to be a Bobcat.

a place for each of us, where love is like passion that burns like a fire, and also fulfillment of two hearts' desire. Let our efforts be as determined as that of a little stream that saunters down the hillside, seeking its level, only to become a huge river destined to the sea. Yes.

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I've been hitting some hard rock mining, I thought you knowed. I've been leaning on a pressure drill way down the road. Irons flying, air hose sucking, 6 feet of mud and a shore been a mucking. I've been having some hard traveling, Lord. I've been hitting some hard

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House Speaker, Tony Baker, Mark Terry, Rayman, Elgato.

0: Captain's log, stardate 7954.3. A team from the Enterprise and I have landed on this planet's surface in search of intelligent life. We have come to a dwelling that says 91.5 on the side. What do you make of the bones?
1: I don't know, Jim. It just says 91.5 WRBC, Lewiston, Maine. Obviously, this planet's only source of intelligent life.
0: Well, I guess that's it then. Kirk to Enterprise, Kirk to Enterprise. Two to beam up.

0: This program is coming to you via Relay 2 satellite, a spacecraft orbiting the Earth at a speed of over 17,000 miles per hour. The musical selections you're about to hear were first tape recorded and fed into a transmitter where they were beamed to Relay 2 spacecraft. 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
2: The bearded lady may be a favorite carnival attraction, but for the estimated 5% of women suffering from hirsutism, excessive facial and chest hair is no laughing matter. 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Some symptoms of this problem can be treated effectively with a new therapy. 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
2: Hi, I'd like to report a bear hug.
1: Okay.
2: Well, we were building a bonfire, and I saw some, like, dry brush and leaves around, so, you know, I said to move the bonfire somewhere else, and out of nowhere, Smokey Bear shows up and hugs me.
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2: So it was him. Hey, guys, I told you it was Smokey.
1: Okay, well, congratulations, my friend. 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

This is an old song. I like all my old songs. I don't know who said I didn't, but this is an old song. This is called I Don't Believe You. It used to be like that, but now it goes like this. The times are changing. This influenced this song.

0: 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I've been really trying, baby. Trying to hold back this feeling for so long. Let's get it on.
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I'm Robo DJ. This is WRBC Lewiston. Yo ho, and up I rises. Yo ho, and up I rises. Early in the morning.

0: 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Are you a bad fish too?
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I am Robo DJ Lettuce Boogie.

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I enjoy playing music. But I'm more than just an automated disc jockey. I also make a mean hamburger.

0: Hi, I'm Robo DJ. This is WRBC Lewiston. You should turn this next song up. Loud. Really loud. Yeah, that's how Robo DJ likes it.
1: You wanted to be a teacher when you were little, but you grew up and things changed. 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
1: Hello, Lewiston. It's Gary Jenkins. You're listening to WRBC 91.5. It's a great day to be a Bobcat.
2: Well, I finally improved my credit score.
3: 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The band is about to be discovered. 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
2: Yeah, I'm not banking my retirement on a band that's never left your garage.
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Don't believe me, just listen.

0: Well, I guess, Woody, a few days around this town has always been about enough for you and me. There's a whole lot of it to see, and I guess that's what keeps us coming back all the time. But what do you say we flag right on down to Baltimore and Washington on that B&O line?
1: You can wash my jumper, start my overhauls. You can catch that train, they call the cannonball, and follow Washington.

We got this far, we might as well flag right on down, and if we can dodge these yard bulls, they get awful tough down here in the South. They don't think nothing about hitting the man over the head and laying him on the side of the road. To the law, you're just another dead hobo on government property. Carry right on down to old Caroline.

I was riding on a train that did take me back again to the folks I left in sunny Tennessee. On a morning bright and clear to my homestead I drew near to a village home in sunny Tennessee. I was riding on a train that did take me back again to the folks I left in sunny Tennessee. Now I can hear my friends a-singing as they said goodbye to me.

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2: Smile, buddy.
1: Come on, smile. Oh, honey, he's still not smiling.
2: Maybe he's not a smiler.
1: Yeah, maybe he's just not a happy baby.
2: Maybe he's just being a boy. You know how boys are.
1: Or maybe he's teething. Oh, poor baby. I think his gums hurt.
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1: Or maybe his tummy hurts. He didn't eat that much.
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1: My name is Dale Pazinski. I'm 19 years old, and this is how I live United. I've always been kind of a computer geek, and I found a way to use those skills to help the homeless in my community. 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I help people achieve financial independence. So I don't just wear the shirt, I live it.
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WRBC Lewiston, the official radio station of Bates College. I've been really trying, baby. Trying to hold back this feeling for so long. Let's get it on air.

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Hi there, I'm Robo DJ. 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

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And he says, how? And you say, what does this mean? And he screams back, you're a cow.

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1: 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Yo ho, and up I rises. Yo ho, and up I rises. Early in the morning.
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Are you a bad fish too?

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0: 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I enjoy playing music. But I'm more than just an automated disc jockey. I also make a mean hamburger.

0: Thank you. Thanks very much. And good evening. Welcome to the Abba Hall, the annual dust.
1: Hi, I'm Robo DJ. This is WRBC Lewiston. You should turn this next song up. Loud. Really loud. Yeah, that's how Robo DJ likes it.

91.5 WRBC FM, Lewiston, Maine. Welcome to Life Cycle with Kenneth Moth. I am Kenneth Moth, and today is my birthday, if you can believe that. So what we're going to do is we're going to listen to music. Later in the show, we're going to be listening to, we're going to do a dive into the band Cursive, which is a favorite band of mine that I stopped listening to for some reason after one of their albums. I think I just was changing the way that I took on and got new music and learned about like new music that was coming out. And so I kind of missed a few things, didn't really know how to get my footing in discovering music for myself again. So, but I found out, and we're going to go through their catalog, and I'm going to listen to some things that I haven't really listened to a lot at all by them. So, it'll be fun for all of us, probably. For me, definitely, because it's my birthday. To start things off, though, we're going to do a little bit of a mix of things, and we're going to start with a song by XXL, which is a sort of super group of Shushu and the band Larson, hence the name XXL. Here's a song, Paw, Paw, Paw, Paw, Paw, Paw, Paw.

Welcome back, 91.5 WRBC FM, Lewiston, Maine. That was The Birthday Party with Happy Birthday. Before that, two songs by XXL. The one that kicked it off was Paw, Paw, Paw, Paw, Paw, Paw, Paw. And then the song Birthday Song. Birthday's on the mind. It is my birthday today, August 16th. Yeah. And I chose here to... just to be here with you all. You know, it is my burden, but it's like a burden that I enjoy a little bit. I think I like to be a martyr. And so, also, it's just a fantastic thing that I'm able to do this. So there's nothing I would rather be doing. Wow. Okay. We're going to continue moving on because apparently I don't know what I'm saying or how to speak this morning. So here's a song called Birthday Mister, and it's by the Lappetites from their, as far as I know, only album called Before the Libretto. Please enjoy.

Welcome back. Oops. Sorry, I'm doing too many things at once. I should be focused only on this, but I tried to squeeze in a Duolingo lesson in between songs, and I apologize. It's just my fault. So we're going to continue with music, circling around birthdays, and we will get into Cursive discography. But before we continue, please stay tuned for Jimmer and Jimmer's Jamboree. Today he's going to be featuring an album by the daughter of Nigerian immigrants. Her name is Joy Oladokun, titled Proof of Life. And also other songs that were her inspiration and others. So stay tuned for that from 10 to noon, Jimmer's Jamboree. And as the 2 seconds preview that you might have heard before I started talking wasn't fast enough on the the ones and twos here. Here's a song. I think it's called Birthday. That's right. It's called Birthday, and it's by the Sugar Cubes.

Welcome back. 91.5 WRBC FM, Lewiston, Maine. That was the song Birthday by Gia Margaret. Before that was the song Birthday by Bulldog Eyes, and the song Birthday Song by Frankie Cosmos. And of course, before that, kicking it all off was Birthday by the Sugar Cubes. And if you know who the Sugar Cubes are, then you'll maybe recognize the voice of that singer. That was Bjork, and she was in the Sugar Cubes before she started doing her own thing. I'm done with the birthday stuff. So, not in general, like just for the show. Sorry, I'm still celebrating my birthday today. But we're going to move on. We're going to take a little bit of a palate cleanser from birthday, birthday, birthday. We'll get into cursive in a moment, but we're going to just take a little dip into a couple other little things that I've been listening to and I want to share. I don't know if anybody will remember this song. You might. Came out in 1996. And it's called Standing Outside a Broken Phone Booth with Money in My Hand. 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

91.5 WRBC FM, Lewiston, Maine. That was K the Eye, the song Walking, Moonwalking on Lenticular Clouds. Before that was Foghorn by Tucker Bryce from an EP called an FMI Collection Volume 6 EP. He's the second song on that EP. This one's called Foghorn. If you believe it or not, the second song he has is called Leghorn. And kicking that off was Primitive Radio Gods. Now we're going to get into Cursive, a band I like very much. And did for a while. I missed their first two albums. Actually, their first three albums. I got in on an EP that came out after, I think, in like 2002, maybe? 2003? 2002. Went back. They only had a handful of albums. I devoured them all, and then probably got in at the right time. Maybe I think starting, if I had gotten into them when they started, that would have also been good too. But they began to kind of, I don't know, unfold like a drop of dye in water, just sort of expanding and twisting and becoming like a different version of themselves. And I like where they went. I like how they kind of continued. And we're going to listen to as much of it as we can today. And we can't do that if I don't stop talking. So their first lineup was Tim Kasher, vocals and guitar, Matt McGeehan on bass, Clint Schnass, or Schnasse, it's German maybe, on drums, and Steve Peterson on guitar as well. Let's hear what that sounds like. Here's a song called After the Movies from Such Blinding Stars for Starving Eyes.

91.5 WRBC FM, Lewiston, Maine. I forgot how that song ended. Otherwise, I wouldn't have started talking then. That was When Summer's Over, Will We Dream of Spring, from Cursive's second album, The Storm of Early Summer. Storms of Early Summer. Semantics of song. After this, at this point, the band kind of takes a little break. Then they'll come back and have a little bit of a lineup change. Steve Peterson left the band, or is not in the band anymore, gone to do his own things, like the bands The White Octave and Criteria. And Ted Stevens joins the band, who has now been in the band since. They write and record an album called Domestica, Cursive's Domestica, and started writing kind of thematic things. Like, the whole album is about a marriage that falls apart. The future albums that we'll listen to in this segment, future songs we'll listen to in this segment, they start writing about writing songs and writing about how writing songs affects their relationships. And so we're going to hear a bunch of that as we continue. Basically, they've sort of started to, I think, realize what they could and wanted to do with the art form of music and albums. So here is a track from Cursive's Domestica called Making Friends and Acquaintances. Please enjoy.

Welcome back. That song seamlessly goes into another song from that album. That's The Ugly Organ. That particular song was called Red-Handed Sleight of Hand. And the song it goes into is called Art is Hard. But we won't listen to Art is Hard. Instead, we're going to continue further into the career of Cursive. You might have noticed that there was some cello, some strings in that the last couple songs. There'll be strings in this particular one as well, this next one. That is Greta Cohn, who was in the band from 2001 to 2005, playing cello. I saw Cursive in concert twice, and they were both shows where she was playing, and it was wonderful. She's a great, great player. Really added to the sound in a great way, and I don't know. Fantastic. So, as I mentioned, that last song was from an album called The Ugly Organ. This track called Nonsense is, I think, like a sort of a B-side or a outtake kind of from those sessions. It was originally released on the 50th release of Saddle Creek Records, which is the record label they were on for a couple of their albums. A few of their albums, I should say. And the song is one of those songs. So we're going to listen to it right now, and I'm going to stop talking. It's called Nonsense. It's by Cursive. And before I forget... no, sorry. I'm so sorry. It's called Nonsense, and it's by Cursive, and I'm going to cut the nonsense right now.

91.5 WRBC FM, Lewiston, Maine. That was continuing our cursive journey. That was the song I Couldn't Love You. And before that was The Bitter End and Bad Sects, about religious sects. Jimmer is here, so the show is on in 30 minutes. And as I mentioned before, we'll be playing an album by the daughter of Nigerian immigrants. Her name is Joy Oladokun. And the album is titled Proof of Life. And so we're going to listen to that and other songs by those that have inspired her and things that are of maybe similar sound. Yeah. So look forward to that. And we're just going to keep going with our cursive journey. We're now, so that was from 2006. And then Cursive took a little bit of time off. And they're to probably tour and write albums, as bands do. And this is a song from their album, I Am Gemini. It's called The Sun and Moon. And it goes a little something. If I can, yeah, there. It goes a little something like this.

91.5 WRBC FM, Lewiston, Maine. Thank you so much for listening today. Jimmer is coming up, but before I go, I'm just going to play one song appropriately titled Awkward Hug Goodbye. And I'll see you next week. Thanks so much.

That was Changes. No, Keeping the Light On, I'm sorry. Next up is Changes. Here's Changes by Joy Oladokun and off her Proof of Life album, recorded in 2023. This is Changes.

That was Joy Aladukun off of her Proof of Life album, which we're playing in its entirety. That was called Changes. Next up, we have Taking Things for Granted. Joy Aladukun off of Proof of Life.

0: again.
1: That was Taking Things for Granted by Joy Aloducan. Next up, we have, I've got to do a station ID. 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Go figure. So we're playing the entire Proof of Life album, at least as recorded in 2023. Next up, we have Somebody Like Me.

That was Joy Eladuken off of her Proof of Life album. That was Somebody Like Me. And next up we have Friends, and this is a duet with Mount Joy, which we played 3 weeks ago, their entire album. Here's Friends with Mount Joy.

0: need other people. They need a get-together. A little fun, a little swapping of talk and goodwill. They want to feel that they belong.
1: We all want to feel like we belong. And these days, that's a hard feeling to get to. So, next up, we have, that was Friends with Mount Joy, a duet with their lead singer and band. Next up, we have You at the Table. And this is with

You at the Table with Manchester Orchestra. We're listening to Joy Aladokun, or Aladokun. Not for sure about that. In any case, we're playing her Proof of Life album in its entirety. Next up is a song called Trying. Singer-songwriter Joy Aladokun. Singer-songwriter.

That song was Keep Trying. So it's time for a promo, and my promos each week are, first of all, the Farmers Market is open from 9:30 to 1 on Lincoln Street. Go get some food. Go listen to

and 12 to 2 on Sundays. And then Don McCarthy is our cleanup hitter with Jazz the Abstract Truth, 2 to 4 on Sundays. So listen to those shows, and you'll enjoy them as well. So next up, we have the song called Pride. Singer-songwriter Joy Aludokun, the daughter of Nigerian immigrants. Here's Pride.

That was Pride from Joy Aladurkin off her Proof of Life album, which we're playing in its entirety. So next up we have a song called Revolution, and it's with Maxo Kreese. The rapper Maxo Kreese.

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Oh, treaty squash and beef, you wave a white flag, then you really weak. Ain't no peace until the semi-squeeze.

0: That was Revolution with Maxo Cream, the rapper. Anyway, the next up is The Hard Way. We're listening to Joy Aladukin and her Proof of Life. This song's called The Hard Way.
1: Jesus raised me.

So that was Hard Way. Next up is a duet with Noah Kahn, who we played a few weeks ago, his entire album, a star in the making, and I hope Joy is as well. Here, next up is Everyone. We're All Gonna Die. Duet with Noah Kahn. You're listening to Joy Aladukin.

That was a duet with Noah Kahan, who we played a few weeks ago, his entire album. Next up, we have two songs that were not on the original CD, but the deluxe CD had them. So there's two more songs to play. The first one is Spotlight. Joy Eladuc.

That was Spotlight. And here's the last song on the CD, the deluxe CD. It's called Black Car.

That was the end of the CD, the deluxe CD, Black Cat, or Black Car, I'm sorry, Black Car. not reading well today. So next up, we have a PSA, and for this hour and next hour, the PSA remains the same. First of all, DJ Moth wants to remind us to stay hydrated, especially in these in this hot weather, but it's new, it's cooled off quite considerably. But share the road with pedestrians, wheelchairs, skateboarders, bicycles, whatever. Keep at least 3 feet away from them. Then recycle, but reduce first by reuse, if possible. Then recycle. And that's brought to you by the station and WRBC. Now we're going to get back to the other songs by other artists that sometimes sound like Joy and other times sound like themselves. So the first song is by a group called Bailen, B-A-I-L-E-N. The title of it is Nothing Left to Give.

That was Nothing Left to Give by Balin off their Tired Hearts album, 2023. Next up, we have a song called Love You Anyway. And it's by

That was the title track of Devin Gilfillian's album, Love You Anyway, recorded in 2023, released at least in 2023. So next up we have a song by, a couple of songs by a group called Truesdale, T-R-O-U-S-D-A-L-E, Truesdale. So anyway, these songs are added to a playlist in support of Joy Aladokun. And the first song is called Movie Star. The name of the album is called Out of My Mind, and it's three women.

That was Truesdale off their 2023 album, Out of My Way. Next up, we have another Truesdale song from that album. It's called If You're Hurting.

Any song with the ending, I'm glad you're here, is okay with me. So that was Truesdale from their 2023 album, Out of My Way. That was If You're Hurting. Now, next up, we have three songs. No, actually, it's 11 o'clock now, and I need to do a station ID. It's 11 o'clock on Sunday, August 16th, in case you're wondering. So, anyway, you're listening to WRBC 91.5 FM here in the Lewiston area on Bates College campus. So that's our station ID for the hour, or the second hour. And we'll move on to three songs off of Sea Suns album, SEA/Suns. Not Seasons, Sea Suns, by Abraham Alexander. And it's also a 2023 release. So the song is called Stay, and it's featuring Gary Clark, the amazing roots guitarist. Stay, not the stay that you're normally used to. Stay is just a little bit longer. No, this is a different song. Stay, featuring Gary Clark, Abraham Alexander, off his album of 2023.

That was Abraham Alexander off his album Season. It was also recorded in 2023 and featuring Gary Clark Jr. on guitar, and that last guitar solo was Gary Clark. Next up is another song off of that same album, Sea Sun. It's called Blood Under the Bridge.

That was Abraham Alexander off his C/Sun album of 2023, and it was called Blood Under the Bridge. Last song from that CD is Tears Run Dry, Abraham Alexander from C/Sun. Tears Run Dry.

That was Tears Run Dry. Abraham Alexander off his Sea Sun album of 2023. So, next up, we have another song by Truesdale. And it's up there, out of My Mind album of 2023 as well. Truesdale, the three women. And it's called Smart Iowa.

That was Smart Iowa, and I'll Be There Evermore. So next up, we have a song by Jensen McRae, and Jensen is a woman. Jensen McRae, My Ego Dies at the End.

Jensen McRae with My Ego Dies at the End off of her 2022 album, Are You Happy Now? Next up, we have the third song in the triad of Truesdale, and it is the title track of their album. It's called Out of My Mind. But first, I want to do a promo. And my promo is always the same. First of all, the farmer's market's open from 9:30 to 1 o'clock on Lincoln Street. Go get some food, some music, eat nutritionally. Then Ken Moss comes on with Life Cycle from 8 to 10 on Sundays. Jim Lyson is here with DJ Jimmer's Jamboree from 10 to 12. And then Art Feely comes in from 12 to 2 on Sundays with Super Terrific Happy Hour. And our cleanup hitter, as usual, is Don McCarthy with Jazz, The Abstract Truth. You want to learn about jazz? Listen to Don McCarthy. So next up, we have that song, Out of My Mind, the title track of the 23 album from Truesdale.

The title track, Out of My Mind, by Truesdale, Three Women. Next up, we have A Little Older by Billy Ann.

That was Billie Ann with the title track of her 2023 album, A Little Older. Billie Ann, B-I-L-L-I-A-N-N-E. Billie Ann. So next up, we have a couple of songs that were added as influences to our featured artist today, Joy Aladukin. And they are Joan Armatrade and also her big influence, Tracy Chapman, and her hero. Here's Down to Zero, Joan Armatrade.

That was Down to Zero by Jerome Armitraden. Last song on my playlist, at least, and I may add some more. This is Tracy Chapman, which is the inspiration that Joy Aladukin took to be a singer-songwriter. Here's Tracy Chapman with Crossroads.

So that was Tracy Chapman with the song Crossroads. And I added one song to this playlist. And first I'm going to do a PSA. And my PSA is the same as the first hour. And DJ Moth and my daughter Genevieve say stay hydrated and wear sunscreen if you're in the sun. Share the road with pedestrians, wheelchairs, skateboarders, and bicycles, for sure. And give them 3 feet of space. Recycle, but reduce first by reuse. And then when riding, please wear a helmet. Protect that noggin of yours. So that's an addition from the first hour. But the song that I've added is from Lake Street Dive, and it's Can't Help Falling in Love.

That was the last song on my playlist. I Can't Help Falling in Love with You. That was Lake Street Dive featuring Monica. What's her last name? It's coming up. Monica Martin. As I said before, Monica Martin. Lake Street Dive is a great band. Anyway, thanks for listening, and I'm going to go with Robo DJ. I got on a little early today, thanks to Kenneth Moss, and he's going to try and do that for me when I have longer playlists. And this one, I needed to add a song to the playlist. So, and again, remember the farmer's market. You have a little over an hour to go. It closes at 1, but get over there and get some food and get some music and build some community. Thank you, and thanks for listening, and we'll see you next week. I won't see you, but you'll hear me. But anyway, take care. Bye.

0: I'm Robo DJ here at WRBC Lewiston. I enjoy playing music. But I'm more than just an automated disc jockey. I also make a mean hamburger.
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91.5 FM, WRBC, in Lewiston, Maine. That was, turn that down. That was The Clash. That's a Junior Mervin cover. Police and Thieves, an old dub tune. Well, here we are. It is Sunday afternoon. It is 6 minutes after 12 o'clock on a Sunday afternoon. You have tuned yourself into super terrific happy hour. I try to be here every Sunday from 12 to 2. And I'm here today. And let's see. Well, we'll just go with that for now. I think I'm going to be here. DJ Jim asked me if I was going to be here next week when he left. And I said, yes. So I think I'm going to be here next week too. And the week after and the week after. But I have this feeling of impending, something's coming up in my schedule. So one of these Sundays, I might just not be here. But anyway, I'm here today. It's super terrific happy hour. It is now 7 minutes after 12 o'clock, according to the official WRBC clock. And you have tuned yourself into the program. 91.5 FM WRBC. In Lewiston, Maine, you might also be listening on your internet device at WRBC Radio. Well, there you go. So now, super terrific happy hour is the name of the show. It's a variety show. I play a bunch of different music. I do have a couple of features. I try to play blues, a segment of blues, beginning my second hour, which I'm going to do. I take a weekly trip to what I call the Super Terrific Happy Hour Lounge, which is transcendental dub music, electronica, down-tempo, that type of thing, trip-hop, just electronic music. I do that a feature when I'm not doing a special show, which I do frequently as well. Variety, that's what it is. And momentarily I'm going to be starting today's show, as I do frequently, with Scruffy the Cat, one of my favorite Boston-based bands. In and around all of that, it's just music. Give me a call at the studio. It's 1-207 for my interstate and international listeners, followed by 777-7915 or 777-7916 for the local exchange. Give me a call if there's something you think you might want to hear, and I'll put it on the air for you. Scruffy the Cat.

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Or WRBCradio.com, I should say that. It is 20 minutes after 12 o'clock. It is time once again to take our weekly trip to the super terrific.

shows on this summer, and I need to check out the schedule so I know what time they are, and I'm going to do that so that I can tell you later. there's other shows. I usually promo the same ones, but it's only because I see them more often than others. I know those people a little better, but doesn't mean I shouldn't promo anyone that's coming up on this station at any time during the week. So let me just do a better job of that. So we'll take our weekly trip to the super terrific Happy Hour Lounge, and then I will be back. 91.5 FM WRBC in Lewiston, Maine, or WRBCRadio.com. 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

planet 16 in the system Tau Ceti. Air density 0.051. Cool weather with the possibility of stormy precipitations. Analysis of the atmosphere. Terrestrial with a slight excess of oxygen. Icon 60324 molecules per cubic millimeter.

0: I'm from the planet Earth. Tell me, what you know of this spaceship?
1: 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It was here.
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0: And have them.
1: Uyao.
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2: Well, I finally did it. I improved my credit score.
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4: 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Yes. Liza Dimitri is Work in Progress on Thursdays, 4 to 6. Michael Dixon, Roots Rock Reggae. That's a good show. I've actually listened to that one a little bit. That's on Wednesdays from 4 to 6. So there's three other shows you could listen to here on 91.5 FM. WRBC, Louis DeMaine, Super Terrific Happy Hour is the name of this program. 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All you do is click on the summer schedule. There'll be a new schedule coming out probably in about a month, gonna guess. All right, well, time for me to get back to the music. So that is what I'm gonna do.

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It is super terrific happy hour on a Sunday afternoon. It's time to play some blues, something I like to do this time quite frequently on the program. Begin my second hour of two with a segment of the blues. So why not? Here we are. Give me a call at the studio. 777-7915, 777-7916 are the two numbers that you can use to call and let me know if there's something you think you might want to hear.

Jenny Wells and Robert Plunkett, John Lee Hooker, Mike Morgan, McCraw, all in that set. It's 20 minutes after 1 o'clock on a Sunday afternoon. You've tuned yourself into Super Terrific Happy Hour. I try to be here every Sunday from 12 to 2. Coming up at 2 o'clock this afternoon, it is Jazz the Abstract Truth. Don McCarthy is your host. He will be in 40 minutes to bring you some jazz today and every Sunday from 2 to 4. Jazz the Abstract Truth. Every Sunday, I try to play a segment of the blues. I'm going to keep going here in a minute. If you like the blues, how about Dan's Blues Room? Saturday mornings, 10 to noon, 2 hours of the blues every Saturday morning. It's a great program. I encourage you to listen in to the blues. Saturday mornings, 10 to noon, Dan's Blues Room. And DJ Jim is the show. DJ Jim's Jamboree is the show that's immediately preceding mine. Freddie King.

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You best listen to this knowledge. Listen. You gotta be a go-getter, cause it's hard to get there. Get up in their face, get up in their space. Excuse me.

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2: 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Certain steps you need to take in order to go to college, if you want to. You don't have to. No rule, it says. Lots of successful people don't go to college. But if you want to, there's certain steps you got to take. So take heed and do this. Oh, my goodness gracious, it's 1:42. The official WRBC clock is ringing in the palatial WRBC studios, which means that it is 18 minutes until jazz. And so that means, well, around here, it means I'm almost out of time. So I don't have any songs left to play.

Clank, clank. Well, there it is. That's it. The show is over. My show is over, but Don McCarthy's here. Jazz the Abstract Truth is up next. Make sure you stay tuned for that. It's a great show. And my plan currently is to come back next week and do it all over again. We'll see how it goes.

This is 91.5 FM, WRBC in Lewiston, Maine. And the show is Jazz, The Abstract Truth. I'm Don McCarthy, and each week at this time I bring you 2 hours of straight-ahead jazz in a variety of styles and often organized around a theme. And the theme today is The Eyes Have It. We'll kick things off with Dark Eyes.

lives, and you have a certain little cute way of flirting with them lives. They make me feel so happy, they make me feel so blue. I'm falling, no stalling, in a great big way for you. My heart is jumping, you started something with them lives. You'd better look out, little brown eyes, if you're wise. They sparkle, they bubble, they're gonna get you in a whole lot of trouble.

We started off with Dark Eyes from Florida-based trumpeter John DePiola in 2015. Then came Then Their Eyes from Billie Holiday, backed by the Cy Oliver Orchestra in 1949. And we just heard I Only Have Eyes for You from saxophonist Bud Johnson in 1962. We had Bud on tenor and his brother Keg Johnson on trombone with Tommy Flanagan, George DeVivier, and Charlie Persip on piano, bass, and drums. In this next set, saxophone legend Coleman Hawkins will offer a nice treatment of Smoke Gets in Your Eyes. But first, here's Catherine Russell with an appropriate suggestion if you don't really want smoke in your eyes.

0: 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I wake up in the morning, just like you. Then I wash my hair, just like you. 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
1: And of course you can benefit unpredictably from tuning to 91.5 at various times of the day. 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And then from 2 to 4, you've got me, Don McCarthy, with Jazz. The Abstract Truth, or the theme today, is The Eyes Have It. We just heard I'll Close My Eyes from guitarist Kenny Burrell on a live date in 2007, celebrating his 75th birthday, actually. It was Joey DeFrancesco on organ. And at the top of the set, we had Close Your Eyes from vocalist Catherine Russell in 2010. Between those two, it was Smoke Gets in Your Eyes from Coleman Hawkins in 1962. Hawk on tenor sax and Tommy

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3: We began that set with a lovely treatment of Angel Eyes from Jack Sheldon in 1986. Jack Sheldon on trumpet and Jerry Dodgen on alto, with Barry Harris on piano, Rufus Reed on bass, Ben Riley on drums. And we followed up with When I Close My Eyes from vocalist Mary Stallings in 2019. She was backed by David Heseltine on piano, with David Williams on bass, Joe Farnsworth on drums. And we just heard Soul Eyes from the John Coltrane Quartet in 1962. Coltrane on tenor with McCoy Tyner on piano, Jimmy Garrison on bass, and Elvin Jones on drums. In this next set, we've got Star Eyes from Charlie Parker, followed by Sunset Eyes from Teddy Edwards.

That was Teddy Edwards in 1960 with Sunset Eyes. Teddy Edwards on tenor with Joe Castro on piano, Leroy Vittinger on bass, Billy Higgins on drums. Before that, we heard Star Eyes from Charlie Parker in 1950. We had Bird on alto with Hank Jones, Ray Brown, and Buddy Rich providing piano, bass, and drums. This next one is called Evil Eyes.

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I'm Don McCarthy, and the show is Jazz, the Abstract Truth, where the theme today is The Eyes Have It. We just heard Evil Eyes from vibraphonist Terry Gibbs and his Dream Band in 1959. That was written and arranged by Bill Holman, who also delivered the tenor solo. So far, in addition to Evil Eyes, we've heard Star Eyes, Soul Eyes, Angel Eyes, Sunset Eyes, and Dark Eyes. And this next set, we've got Snake Eyes. So many eyes, so little time. As Sonny Stitt is about to remind us, the night has 1,000 eyes.

0: Hey, this is Doug Winars from the Blues Prophets Band. We'd like to remind you that every Saturday morning from 10 to 12 on WRBC, we get the Dan's Blues Room Blues Show. 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
1: 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On Sundays from 4 to 6, there's Reelin' in the Ears with Harvey Taze. We begin this second hour of Jazz, The Abstract Truth, with The Night Has a Thousand Eyes from Sonny Stitt in 1972. Sonny on tenor sax with Barry Harris on piano, Sam Jones on bass, Louis Hayes on drums. We just heard Snake Eyes from pianist Joe Alterman in 2015. That was Houston Person on tenor. In this next set, we got Pretty Eyes from Horace Silver, but first here's one from South African vocalist Satima B. Benjamin.

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2: That was Pretty Eyes from the Horace Silver Quintet in 1965. Horace on piano, Woody Shaw on trumpet, Joe Henderson on tenor, with Bob Cranshaw on bass and Roger Humphreys on drums. Before that, we had a tasty treatment of I Only Have Eyes for You from vocalist Satima B. Benjamin, backed by a Cape Town rhythm section in 1999. Next, James Carter will tell us about the intimacy of his woman's beautiful eyes.

We began that set with The Intimacy of My Woman's Beautiful Eyes from James Carter in 1995. James Carter on alto with Craig Taborn on piano, Dave Holland on bass, Leon Parker on drums. And we just heard Angel Eyes from Pee Wee Russell and Marshall Brown in 1963. Pee Wee on clarinet and featuring Marshall Brown on valve trombone. Up next is Infant Eyes.

0: That was the Birdland Big Band in 2023 with a tasty treatment of Close Your Eyes. The vocalist was Nicole Zaratis. We began the set with the lovely Wayne Shorter tune Infant Eyes, as performed in 2002 by the group One for All, a sextet consisting of Jim Rotondi on trumpet, Steve Davis on trombone, Eric Alexander on tenor, David Heslin piano, Peter Washington bass, Joe Farnsworth drums. This next one is called Crazy Eyes.
1: You got a blue eye.

In the background, we've got Smoke Gets in Your Eyes, as interpreted by pianist Leslie Pinchuk on a live date in 2019. She's joined by Scott Hardy on bass, Michael Sarin on drums. Before that, it was Crazy Eyes from Dave's True Story in 1995, featuring vocalist Kelly Flint. This is WRBC 91.5 FM in Lewiston, Maine. You'll be listening to Jazz, The Abstract Truth. I'm Don McCarthy. I hope you enjoyed the show. Thank you for listening. We're running out of time for today. My plan is to return next Sunday at 2 with some recent releases. Meanwhile, stay tuned to 91.5 for Reeling in the Years, which will be coming right up. Let's give the final word here to pianist Les Paul with his 1994 take on Dark Eyes.

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I'm your host, Harvey Taves, and we'll be reeling in the ears until 6 o'clock. This week marks the 57th anniversary of the legendary Woodstock Music and Art Fair, held from August 15th to 18th on Max Yasger's 600-acre dairy farm in Bethel, New York. Billed as an aquarian exposition, the festival drew an estimated 500,000 attendees, featuring 32 legendary musical performances despite heavy rain and massive traffic jams. We'll play a few cuts this afternoon to honor this landmark event in music history, visit the New Music File, hit a few other highlights in music history, and play some other great stuff for you. Before we get started, a note that our opening track and background music today is a cut called Eastlake Shuffle from the prolific jazz group Spyro Gyra. Let's kick off the Woodstock tribute with Crosby, Stills, Nash & Young.

that was Good Times, Bad Times from Led Zeppelin, who played together for the first time during a rehearsal in London's West End on August 12, 1968. The cut we heard is from the debut recording laid down in September and October of 68 at Olympic Studios in London. Before that, we heard Goin' Mobile, that's from The Who, and their fifth studio album, Who's Next, released on August 14, 1971. Considered by many critics to be their best record and one of the greatest rock albums of all time. And we open the music this afternoon with Woodstock, that's Crosby, Stills, Nash & Young, and their cover of Joni Mitchell's tribute to the Woodstock Festival from the 1970 LP, Deja Vu. The music keeps on rolling with Portugal the Man.

Right, that last track was a cut called Love They Deserve. That's the new Master Sounds, a British four-piece jazz fusion and blues funk band from Leeds, and a track from their 2019 LP, Shake It. For that, She's About a Mover. That's from country rock band The Sir Douglas Quintet, and that's a cut that peaked at number 13 on Billboard, and that's from the 1969 release Mendocino. And before that, we opened up with Feel It Still. That's from a band called Portugal the Man. They're from Alaska, currently calling Portland, Oregon home, and a cut from their 2017 album entitled, appropriately enough, given our opening today, Woodstock. Here's a programming note for you here on WRBC Saturdays from 10 until noon. The show is called Dan's Blues Room with your host, Dan Lacasse. 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We've got a birthday set coming up for Dan Fogelberg, David Crosby, and Mark Knopfler.

Right, that was Lady Rider from Dire Straits. There's an original from Mark Knopfler and the band's 1979 LP, Communique. The British singer, songwriter, and guitarist celebrated a birthday August 12th. Before that, we heard Long Time Gone, Crosby, Stills, and Nash doing a David Crosby composition from their self-titled 1969 debut LP. David Crosby was born on August 14th. And we started the birthday set with Part of the Plan. That's from Dan Fogelberg and the second studio LP, Souvenirs. The LP was produced by Joe Walsh, who plays guitar on this track with background vocals from Graham Nash. Dan Fogelberg was born on August 13th. Next up, a pair of songs that were hits at Woodstock during that famous weekend in 1969 from Santana and from The Who.

Voting is our responsibility as citizens. This year, more than ever, voting is important. Hello, my name is Plunky from the group Plunky and Oneness, and I'm urging you to register to vote and plan to vote on Tuesday, November 3rd. Or you can vote by mail or vote absentee. But whatever you do, drop your ballot in the box. It's important. Drop.

All right, a pair of classics for you. We just heard Pinball Wizard, that is The Who, and the classic from the 1969 Tommy Rock opera that was played as part of their set at Woodstock. And before that, we heard Soul Sacrifice. That's the instrumental composed and recorded by Santana, one of the highlights of the 69 Woodstock Festival, featuring extended guitar passages by Carlos Santana, a percussion section with a solo by drummer Michael Shreve, and an organ solo by Greg Rulli. Let's check into the new music file now with cuts from the Texas Headhunters and then from Keb Moe.

That was a pair from the new music file. We started out with a cut called Maggie Moved Back to Mineola. That's the Texas Headhunters, Jesse Dayton, Ian Moore, and Johnny Moeller of the Fabulous Thunderbirds, three veteran Texas blues practitioners working together on a cut from the self-titled August 2025 LP. And we followed that with Cadillac Assembly Line. That's from a collaboration between Keb Moe, Mark Iacovone, the Ground Zero Blues Club Band, and the Chinnakel Orchestra, and that's a July single. The music keeps on coming next with REM, Steph Strings, and the old LA band Love.

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The last set we heard led off with You Can't Get There From Here. That's from the Athens, Georgia alt-rock band REM, and a cut from their 1985 release, Fables of the Reconstruction. We followed that with Lion from emerging Australian singer-songwriter and guitarist Steph Strings. She's unrelated to Billy Strings. And that's a November 2025 single. And we finished with Seven and Seven Is from the LA rock band Love, one of the first racially diverse American rock bands. And that's a track from the 1966 LP, De Capo. On this date in 2018, the world lost another musical icon, the one and only Queen of Soul, Miss Aretha Franklin. Regarded by popular culture as the greatest singer of all time, Aretha is one of the best-selling musical artists with more than 75 million records sold worldwide. Winner of 18 Grammys, she had 112 singles on the U.S. Billboard charts, including 73 Hot 100 entries, 17 Top 10 pop singles, 96 R&B entries, and 20 number one R&B singles.

That was a set in tribute to Aretha Franklin, who passed away on this date in 2018. We opened with Think. That's Aretha and a single from her 1968 release, Aretha Now. Think hit the top spot on the Billboard Hot Rhythm and Blues Singles Chart. That was followed by Chain of Fools, another R&B number one hit single from Aretha in the year 1967. And we finished with Freeway of Love. That's from her 1985 LP, Who's Zoomin' Who, considered by many to be a comeback album with a new producer and a younger sound. Programming note for you here on WRBC Sundays from 2 until 4. Show is called Jazz the Abstract Truth with your host Don McCarthy. Don is a veteran DJ and the man knows his jazz, so do yourself a favor and check out Jazz the Abstract Truth with Don McCarthy from 2 to 4 Sundays here on WRBC. A bit of musical this and that coming up next for you from Nigel Hall, Ricky Lee Jones, and Robin Trower.

been a pleasure being here in your wonderful city. Thank you.

All right, we just had a pretty wide-ranging set there, starting out with a cut called Don't Change For Me. That's from the Nigel Hall Band and their 2015 debut LP, Ladies and Gentlemen, Nigel Hall. We followed that with Woody and Dutch on the Slow Train to Peking. That's Ricky Lee Jones at her bebop best on a cut from her 1981 LP, Pirates, with a gold mine of musicians backing her, including Donald Fagen on synthesizer, Chuck Rainey on bass, David Sanborn and Tom Scott on sax, Randy Brecker on trumpet, Steve Gadd on drums, and Steve Lukather on guitar. Man, what a stellar lineup. And we finished with a track called One Go Round. That's old friend Robin Trower of Procol Harum fame and with a long solo career, and that's a 2025 single. I just recently saw an interview with legendary Beatles producer Sir George Martin, in which he referenced Woody and

Okay, we just heard a pair of songs credited to Ringo-isms. Witty and interesting things that Ringo said. We heard Tomorrow Never Knows, Ringo's response to John's question, what do you say, during an interview about a fan cutting off a lock of his hair. And we start out with A Hard Day's Night, Ringo's reference to an exhausting recording session. Let's do a final check into the new music file now for some blues from Daniel Nicole and from Jonathan Boogie Long.

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5: On the other side of our public service announcement, we heard a pair from the new music file, starting with a cut called Take Me Back. That's Danielle Nicole working with Luther Dickinson on a track from her 3-song July EP. And we finish with Baby I'm Through. That's from blues rock artist Jonathan Boogie Long, straight out of Baton Rouge, and a track from his March release, Courage in the Chaos. We are heading toward the top of the hour with a medley from Steppenwolf.

Alright, that was a rockin' three-song medley, all compositions of vocalist and frontman John Kay from Steppenwolf and the 1968 LP, The Second. We heard Lost and Found by Trial and Error, Hodgepodge strained through a Leslie, and Resurrection. Alright, we're going to close out today's show with songs played at Woodstock from Joe Cocker and Jimi Hendrix as we celebrate the 57th anniversary of that great festival. Thanks again for listening. Please join me again next week for more Reelin' in the Ears. And until that time, please be kind, do good work, and love your brothers and sisters.

0: This program is coming to you via Relay 2 satellite, a spacecraft orbiting the Earth at a speed of over 17,000 miles per hour. The musical selections you're about to hear were first tape recorded and fed into a transmitter where they were beamed to Relay 2 spacecraft. 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

'Twas in another lifetime, one of toil and blood, when blackness was a virtue, the road was full of mud. I came in from the wilderness, a creature void of form. Come in, she said, I'll give you shelter from the storm. And if I pass this way again, you can rest assured I'll always do my best for her, on that I give my word. In a world of steel eyed death and men who are fighting to be warm, come in, she said, I'll give ya shelter from the storm. Not a word was spoke between us, there was a little risk involved. Everything up to that point had been left unresolved. Try imagining a place where it's always safe and warm. 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

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If I could

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I've been really trying, baby. Trying to hold back this feeling for so long. Let's get it on.

turning on your light, babe, the light I never knowed. And it ain't no use in turning on your light, babe, I'm on the dark side of the road.

gal like you never done before. And it ain't no use in calling out my name, gal, I can't hear you anymore.

Honey, baby, where I'm bound, I can't tell. Goodbye is too good a word, baby, so I just say fairly well. I ain't saying you treated me unkind. You could have done better, but I don't mind. You just kind of wasted my precious time. But don't think twice.

0: 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Hello, I am Robo DJ. Hear me roar.
1: Today, my new dad threw a barbecue.
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2: 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And then, somehow, my hand.
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0: 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I'm Robo DJ. If you want to be my lover, then you gots to get with my friends.

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1: 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You checked your email. You checked your fantasy football team. You rejected an insulting trade offer. You ate your lunch. You did all the things that one normally does the day before a 175-mile-per-hour hurricane blows through your city, leaving it in a state of ruin. 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This is a house that-

0: So this next clip is from a session that I had with Max Martin and Johan Schellback. And what we like to do is we like to run a recording on our phones of everything we're doing when we're putting a song together, just in case one of us blurts out a cool melody and then we forget about it. We want to go back and then and replay the tape so that we can remind ourselves what exactly we were saying. So I brought in this idea called Blank Space, and this was me playing it for Max and Johan for the first time, and they're shouting out these production ideas, like, you know, the "oh" at the beginning of the chorus, and that ended up in the song. So this is the very beginning stages of a song on the album called Blank Space.
1: Like, nice to meet you, where you been? I could show

0: Princess baby. All right.
1: Yeah. That's awesome. It's so annoying. I love it.
2: Yeah, that's really
1: I love it. Oh my god, everyone's gonna kill you.
0: Yeah.
3: Hi, I'm Robo DJ. This is WRBC Lewiston. Yo ho, and up I rises. Yo ho, and up I rises. Early in the morning.